say I got watch, but I got will. That's a cyclone made in Christ's image. You crackers read the Bible wrong. God MC, I'm on the highest throne. That's a bar mitzvah. Don't let the bars miss her. Got El DeBar spinning with some women's skin. It's life right. Before I heard the hits, I felt the rhythm of the night. 3 in the morning, somebody tennis saying I am a nuisance. They want to grab a nuke. I'm hanging off a roof, but ain't no

0: 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I'm laughing by the pool with some jewels on my wrist. I'm sorry to my fans, I got used to this shit. 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I'm hanging on the yacht with a thought I don't kiss. I'm sorry to the fans, I got used to this shit. I got used to this shit. I got used to this shit. Hey, Wu-Tang told me,
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0: Niggas think they me because I took them on tour. Laughing cause you capping, no one asking what you yapping about. Worry about this ice on me when there's men in mask about. You crashing out while I'm cashing in. 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I had to win. Split the difference for undivided attention. I show a side that was missing. I'm Dr. Jekyll and pictures. And you just hiding from the fact that you a fuckboy. Ricky told me you gotta watch who you trust, boy. Since these niggas wanna lie off the cuff, boy, tell me how you go from next up to a bus boy. You really goofy as fuck, boy. And I don't wanna beef with you. The table had a seat for you. I broke bread to eat with you. This is just a warning shot in case I gotta eat for you. It's a cold night in hell, the day that you motherfuckers ever see me fail. I'm lamping by the pool with some jewels on my wrist. I'm sorry to my fans, I got you, it is shit. It's a cold night in hell, the day that you motherfuckers ever see me fail. I'm hanging on the yacht with a thought I don't kiss. I'm sorry to the fans, I got you, it is shit. I got you, it is shit.

me say the party won't bust. Let me say the money just bust. Baby, no need to me for boy. Kala kuka say you have all the vibes. Make up the normal, cause you wanna see puta. Let it do and she do that, it do and she do that, it